Charlie Car, physical disturbance in progress. Address is going to be 2099 on a road, 2099 on a road. Trying to get further. I have an RP. She's going to be a juvenile advising her mom that's been physical to her for the past couple of minutes, punching her, trying to get further, and a lot number.

0: kind of card. It's possibly going to be locked 8. 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Mom is still yelling in the background. 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
1: Ten four.

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1: And we're have JC when ready.
0: Go ahead.
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0: 10 Ford County, what was the lot number? I've only copied partial traffic on that. And the description of the mall and the name.
1: It's going to be possibly lot 8. My RP is a juvenile. She's very hysterical. She thinks it's going to be lot 8. She's advising her mom's name is Christy. They're all in the same household. I cannot get the juvenile separated from the mom. The mom is still yelling from what I can hear in the background.
0: I'm going to be in her house from Oak Grove.

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0: Robert Lincoln to Henry Matt Adam.
1: Robert Lincoln to Henry 9 Adam, 2007 Honda van to a Jeffrey Dawson out of Lawson, expiration August 26, negative ones.
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0: 923, go ahead.
1: Can you see if there's a law enforcement officer at the PD?
0: Ten three. RP is going to be a Gracie subject. She's advising she sees you. Break 921.
2: Go ahead.
0: What's your 1012?
2: Dollar General.
0: Copy. Two-oh-one's 20 is currently at the Dollar General. Do you need him to respond?
1: If he could, I just got a few questions for him.
0: 10-4. Deputies are doing a service at 222 North Pennsylvania Avenue, Apartment 8, 222 North Pennsylvania Avenue, Apartment 8. They're inquiring if you can respond. They have a couple questions.
2: Copy.
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108, that 28 comes back to a 2000 Saturn to a Michael Owings out of North Dakota. Expiration June 2026. 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

Right, and the email is responded 306 Maple Street, 306 Maple Street, for a 91-year-old male, advised he went to the restroom and passed out, is in pain, stomach pain, as well as back pain, time and times, 1959.

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1: Copy. What's the address on file?
0: That's correct. 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

0: Richmond Fire respond for 91-year-old male who had passed out, currently conscious, 306 Maple, 306 Maple Street, complaining of back pain and abdominal pain, femtons 2002.
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1: 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Rescue 3, your patient, 91-year-old male, stated that he had went to the restroom and then passed out. He was complaining of abdominal pain and back pain. Patient is now vomiting.
0: Rescue 3, copy.
1: 20-4. Crossno and Carly Cowick out of Blue Springs. 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On file.
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0: Murray County 925. Have a mutual aid request from Clinton County to check a residence. It's going to be 32584 West 231st Street. Clinton County advised someone called in that there was a black Tahoe parked in Clinton, not running, no one in it. Comes back to the residence of that address.
1: Copy, I'll be in route.
0: Copy, in route.

0: You might let a Pettis County car know we'll be close to the Pettis County line.
1: 10-4, he's on traffic stop. Please come at 683.
2: Good.
1: This is information. Benton County is in pursuit, northbound on Flink, coming into Pettis County.

0: I put at least something. He just went through a field north of High Lonesome Road.
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2: Southbound on Spartan by South Street, Kansas State 18052 Adam, Lincoln X-ray. 8052 Adam, Lincoln X-ray. On a maroon Mitsubishi Mirage, one occupant.
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0: I've lost sight of him. County's somewhere behind him, out in this field still.
1: 10-4. Go ahead.
2: I report a suspicious person walking on West Elm with a hammer. I'll respond to that area.
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1: Go ahead.
0: County did advise they lost sight of Chief Creek and you.
1: 10-4.
0: Attention to bay officers, resume normal traffic. 2101, should be clear.

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1: Police
0: at 9:30. Go ahead.
1: Information, that subject is staying with a friend off Whiteman Road, and he may be headed in that direction.
0: Okay.
1: With a warning at 2103.

0: 340.
1: County, I got information that party's possibly inside a residence of 201 Floyd. That's supposed to be an abandoned residence. They have a deputy in the area.
0: Copy, party. If possibly in 201 Floyd, supposed to be abandoned. I'll go ahead and make contact with 923 via 21. He appears to be at the 5059.
2: 23 County, I copy, Greg. I'll be in route.
0: Copy, 923 in route.
3: I'm up here by 10 and M. You want me to go ahead and just turn around and head back to you guys? Copy, 925 County. Go ahead and stack my call. I'll be en route.
0: Copy. We'll stack showing you en route.

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0: 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Can you try to get info?
1: 10-3, stand by.

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0: Benton County Advisory, I thought they found the vehicle, but it was the wrong one. They're still searching off the Whiteman Road. 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
0: Advisor, eastbound Whiteman Road into a field. Nearest road is Gother Road.
1: Ten four. Being passed on, pass county, please.

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0: Benton County Advisor Deputy was behind the vehicle northbound Ringin School Road from M.
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1: 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Everything's okay.
0: Copy. We'll notate. We'll go ahead and show all units 10-8 at 2127.
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0: Advise 930 to be careful as he approaches, come slow. There's a lot of water over the crossing, can't cross it.
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1: 10-3, standby.

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0: TripF is inquiring if they still need to respond.
1: We might need Water Patrol or somebody. I don't know where exactly he's at. It's flooding pretty bad here.
0: 10-4. And county advised, they were at Lake Creek Road and that Ring and School Road. There's a bridge that's impassable there.
1: 10-3.

0: for you this summer. 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Do you see you got, what's that, the creek 683 needs me on?
1: We're on the south side, if you could possibly go to the north side.
0: Okay.
2: 683, Lisa.
1: 683. Go ahead.
3: 9:30, Lee Summit. 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

0: 9:30, will you summit?
1: 9:30.
0: The subject's still large. We've located the deputy. We're trying to work to get him out of here.
1: 10-4.

0: Ninth Italy Sun, we got him out of the water.
1: 9:30 UA, he's out of the water. That's 10-4. At 9:30, does Marine Ops still need to respond, or can they disregard? At least I'm at 9:30.
0: I don't think they need to respond at this time. This vehicle's still going to be in the river here, but I'm assuming they're not going to be able to get it.
1: It's 10-4.

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1: 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We're walking. So, the little water crossing in of the vehicle.
0: You're completely broken.

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1: 848, 10-4, Tracer.
0: We did confirm that the deputy that was in the water is out of the water, correct?
1: 10-3, he is out of the water.
0: 10-4, updating, check call.

0: 683, Lisa.
1: 683.
0: 4853. 683, so just FYI, the Benton County deputy's vehicle got swept away at the low water crossing. It's still stuck. The deputy's out, and there's no one else in the vehicle with him.
1: 10-4. And 848, copy your 23.

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1: 848.
0: Okay, one of the Benton County deputies was able to cross the creek. Vehicle stalled out. The suspect vehicle crossed the creek and stalled out. I believe the suspect is bedded down on the west side of the roadway, the tree line on the north side of the creek.
1: 10-3.
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0: 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Can you reach out to them and see if they need any assistance from us?
1: 10-4. 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
0: 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They'll call back if they need further.
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0: 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He's going to be about a mile east of us off Lutman Road. I'm leaving after that. Assist deputies.
1: Temple. Jerry Clark.

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0: All of the MSHP units that were south of the creek are headed over to the south side of Lutman Road in case he crosses on foot.

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1: 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I didn't get the exact numeric for the patrol cars.
0: 10-4, speak there.

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0: Okay. Neighbors are calling each other and it's bad information. I believe the subject is probably, initial assessment was going west. So he's probably headed toward Highway M and trying to get back to Whiteman Road. Be our best guess at this juncture.
1: 10-4, to be clear.

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0: We're out on foot with one of Pettis County deputies in the conservation area, just south of W and north of V. This is V Director. On a site from where the suspect was abandoning his vehicle.
1: 10-4.

Breaking ambulance respond. Per officer request, 746 Driscoll Drive, Apartment 1, 746 Driscoll Drive, Apartment 1, for a 20-something-year-old male with suicidal ideation, symptoms 2243.

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3: 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We'll get the eastbound Odessa truck parking.
2: 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LLC out of St. Louis, 26 on a 25 Jeep, negative 29.
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0: 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Pettis County's gonna launch a drone. 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
0: 1046 J3, 300 Northwest 50th Road. Correction, 300 Northwest 50 Highway. It's a dark colored Charger.
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0: We sent 376 to 18.
1: 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I'm having trouble getting come back.
0: Go ahead.
1: F. Frank, L. Lincoln, 883, A. Adam, H. Henry, Z. Zebra, 2028, Indiana. They advise it's a rental.

0: 109 Lafayette to be 1046. 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
1: 24. Jim, I'm going to be 0, Charles Edward Robert 57, 0, Charles Edward Robert 57.

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0: Police, I'm at 917.
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0: Johnson County advised the vehicle that had been high centered in the median had left prior to deputies' arrival using 1025.
1: Good work. Thanks.
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0: Last name, Sam Ida Mary Oceanora. Sam Oceanora. 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Nora. Middle D. David, 2009, 04.

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0: Hold on, MF, it'll be 10:46 at 24 and Rocky Ford Road. Got a J1 whenever you're ready.
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0: Lee Zebra, John 3, Robert, on a white Buick Lucerne.
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2: Ten four.

Bray County Ambulance Richmond Fire, respond to the area of Highway 10, Highway 10 west of Hill School Road for a 1050 versus Beer. RP is going to be an 18-year-old, correction, patient is going to be an 8-year-old female, advising her head hurts, feels like she is going to pass out, is currently throwing up, time of 10, 59 minutes after.

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1: 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Responding units, additional information. Patient has stopped responding to dispatch. We do have PD on scene at the moment.
0: Putting three copies.

0: Medic 43, Rescue 3, updated information. While units were getting en route, I did lose contact with the patient. Deputies got on scene. Patient was unconscious. She is now conscious again. Was actively throwing up and then lost consciousness.
1: What do you mean,

0: 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Patient is going to be unconscious again.
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0: He has dark color Ford Mustang, eastbound 70 at Higginsville Junction.
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3: Blessing Jones, John Ocean Nora, Edward Sam, first name Connor, Charles Ocean Nora Nora, Ocean Robert, two middle names, first R. Robert, second B. Boy. Gonna be 2006-09-22-06-09-22, White House, South Carolina.

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0: Okay, we have the address of 12717 Cole Lane. Central advised they had negative contact. We also had negative contact. There is no address history.
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1: County Cars, I have a subject that is out on 1271 7 Cole Lane. She's saying that there was people in her attic. She does not know how they got there.
2: In her attic?
1: 10-3.
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0: 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We cleared about 10 minutes ago.
1: 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We'll notate that you cleared scene approximately 10 minutes ago at 129.

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Great County Ambulance, respond to 227 Darnell Court, 227 Darnell Court for a 54-year-old female. Believes her sugar is up, unable to check sugars. Time of tone is 239.

Murray County Ambulance, respond to 205 Harvest Hills Drive, apartment B as in boy, 205 Harvest Hills Drive, apartment B as in boy, for a 59-year-old female having trouble breathing, throat feels like it is swelling. Again, 59-year-old female, trouble breathing, throat feels like it is swelling, time of tones, 252.

0: Medic 43 in route.
1: Copy, Medic 43 in route 205, Harvest Hills Drive, apartment B as in boy, 59-year-old female. Thinks she's having an allergic reaction. Advised she is allergic to a lot of things. Past reactions have put her in the hospital.
0: What a three copy.
1: 254.

0: Medic 43 just updated information. Patient advised she is allergic to peppermint. She did have some peppermint flavored stuff earlier as well. She did have magnesia.
1: Holy, truly copy.
0: 256.

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Ray County Ambulance, Wood Heights Fire, respond to 14787 right lane, 14787 right lane, for an activation from a pendant press. Have had no contact with the 83-year-old female. Again, pendant activation, no contact. Time of tone is 443.

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1: Medic 40, go ahead.
0: Sure, 40, rolling out.
1: I copy, Medic 40, you're out, 14787 right lane, 83-year-old female, had a pendant activation, alarm company was unable to make contact through the voice box, nor her phone, dispatch has tried multiple times.
0: Forty copies.
1: 447.

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1: I copy and route. 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

0: Brush 82, just information, currently on public service with the alarm company, attempting to get that code.
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1: 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I have just disconnected.

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0: Hi, copy. 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She is unable to get to the door?
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0: 040 back in quarters. Excuse me, back in district.
1: 40, I've got the back in district. Looking forward to quarters, I bet. Run number 1360, 1360.
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13, 20, North Higginsville, J1 is going to be Nora Charles, John, David 17, North. 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

0: someone that you're getting a bit. 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
0: Class of old boy union, Charles King, Henry Ocean, Lincoln, Tom, Zebra, first of Michael, common spelling, middle of me, A for Adam, fifth first 1985, 810, 8508, 10, 8508, 10, 10, 10, 10, 10, 10, 10, 10, 10, 10, 10, 10, 10, 10, 10, 10, 10, 10, 10, 10, 10, 10, 10, 10, 10, 10, 10, 10, 10, 10, 10, 10, 10, 10, 10, 10, 10, 10, 10, 10, 10, 10, 10, 10, 10, 10, 10, 10, 10, 10, 10, 10, 10, 10, 10, 10, 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

0: that subject is valid at a Nob-Noster showing 2 out-of-state priors, both for speeding and 2025, negative 29.
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0: Zebra King 3, David 0, Victor. Zebra King 3, David 0, Victor.
1: Zebra King 3, David 0, Victor, 2027 expiration, 2011 Chevrolet. Nicole Ebert, Santa McSalzer, no wants.

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0: 8. I'm going to leave someone call for service. Being out to an agency assist, 32856 Ringin School Road, 32856 Ringin School Road. I'm not 100% sure what's going on. Can you contact County and get some further? They're looking for a suspect from last night, I believe.
1: Can you spell the street name?
0: I believe it's going to be R. Robert I. Ida N. Nora, G. George Edward N. Nora School Road.
1: Lisa. 64.
0: Benton County pursued into Pettis County last night, and the Benton County deputy briefly swept away the water crossing. He is rescued, but the suspect got away. His name's Bradley Kumberg, K-U-M-B-E-R-G. Middle B, David. That's who they're looking for.
1: 870.
0: Yeah, correct.

0: Elisa, 178.
1: Good.
0: We'll send you a photo of the suspect they're looking for. Yes, 1099 J2 out of Benton County for burglary. Violent person assault on LEO.
1: No.
2: Sixty-four, Lisa.
0: 64.
2: I believe it said he's wearing a black tank top and I believe jean shorts. I guess there's a Benton County deputy on scene. He's not in uniform, probably there to recover the patrol car. And Pettis County Fire Rescue is also on scene, and they observed him come out of the wood line. But they've since lost sight of him. That's happened in the past 30 minutes, 20 minutes.
0: 870.
2: 10-4.

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0: 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I'll call you guys with the radio report in a little bit.
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Missouri, County Deputy 7 Florida Bay, 10100, subject 10100, subject southbound on Highway 13 from 19739, Highway 13, 19739, Highway 13, going to be a male subject driving a black Jeep Patriot 2014 model, Javon Jones, threatening to harm himself

0: 9-18, I copy.
1: 740. He is going to be armed with a firearm, also possession of Jake.
0: 10-4.
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1: 6 information only. Have reported over 2100 subject southbound on Highway 13 from the Knoxville area. Should be approaching your city. Going to be driving a black and colored Jeep Patriot 2014 model. Javon Jones, he is armed with a firearm, possession of Jake.
2: 10-4.

0: Not anything. 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
1: Negative. I looked through previous call cards with that subject. He's in numerous different vehicles throughout the previous call cards. Scan wheels for him, but couldn't locate one.
0: Hey, we're on northbound 13 at Crispin.
1: Copy. I did let 106 now, too.
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1: 3697. Surrey County 918. I believe we located 28 for that. It's going to be a 2014 Jeep Utility Patriot. Just back to Javen and Jacqueline Jones, Rayville, March of 28. It's going to be Edward John 1, William 6, Victor. That's Edward John 1, William 6, Victor.
2: 10-4. Throw that in CAD for me.
1: 10-3, standby.

0: What do you think, Jimmy? Pretty good. Apparently he was southbound at Spartan Crispin about 11 minutes ago.
1: Spartan Crispin, 11 minutes ago, southbound. Well, no, Jake.

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1: 10, sorry.
0: Copy, and I didn't advise you. Edward John 1, William 6, Victor. Edward John 1, William 6, Victor. It's going to be a black Jeep Patriot.
1: 10-4, I'll be 10-8 from Sportman Thornton.
0: 10-8. Good.
2: I'll head towards the area, at least West County line. You might let 340 know.
0: Bray County, York 340.

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1: Edward John 1, William 6, Victor. Edward John 1, William 6, Victor.
0: Or westbound 210, approaching the Dollar General.
1: Westbound 210, approaching Dollar General.
2: Bound 210, Oric area.
1: 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Three 340, is he stopping?

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1: Hey, well, I'm going to go ahead and pick it up. I'm on Thornton here.
0: Picking it up at 807.

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1: 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He is 1097 J1. 1097 J1 holds an ID card only. No wants. That is going to be a subject.
0: 10-4. He is calm. There's no threats being made. He says his wife may have been over-exaggerating.
1: Copy. He's calm. He's advising no threats were made. Wife was over-exaggerating. Do have the deputy and route to you.
0: 10-4. We're going to remain on the stop just for a quick evaluation, and we'll assess that.
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0: Edward Lincoln 4, Lincoln 5, Lincoln. Edward Lincoln 4, Lincoln 5, Lincoln.
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0: Gonna be with that last plate, Ryan. Gonna be on the ramp eastbound from Spartan to 10.
1: Eastbound ramp, Spartan to 10, 814. Ever Lincoln 4, Lincoln 5, Lincoln.

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0: And Campbell out of Rayville is going to be valid. F rank, no wants, no convictions.
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0: 18-340, just gives away one. He's advising you can 25, you can 10-25. Male subject is clear, talking normally. He states he's just going to his mother's house. He's 10-19.
1: Copy that, I will disregard.
0: Copy that, 8-19.
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0: Can you advise MoDOT that westbound at the 49, there's a fairly big pothole in the left lane?

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0: I'll be at it. Sonic on follow up.
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2: Kansas attorney office. I still have him on the 21. If I can transfer. I'll give him a call back here in a second.

0: 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Testing Lawson Fire alerted receivers. In a test, we're going to be 831 WZM 9062.
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1: 153.
0: County 13 Highway south of Lexington. Caller advised of a dog running in the roadway. Brown dog.
1: 10-4. You can show me 23 to the area.
0: 10-4.

0: 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I'm out with the dog, along with two cars stopped with it. Yes.
1: You can see those other stacks.
2: 10, 12 other stacks?

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1: 276.
0: He checked with 870 and see if he wants me in 463 to respond.
1: Lee Summer, 870. 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
0: Okay, I'll check with him directly.

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0: 87, you leave something. 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

0: Ray County 203.
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0: 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It was her husband that was involved. Does he have to come by, or can she come by with his wife and pick it up?
1: Has she put in a sunshine request for it?
0: I don't believe so. If it's the wife, she'll need a sunshine request, correct?
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0: Copy that. 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
0: Where's been going?
1: I'm pending 10-5-J3 from Caldwell to Ray.

0: 308 Lucemon. 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
1: 10-3, just let us know and we'll send it to Troop H.
0: Table.

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0: Go ahead.
1: County advised of a 1050J unknown near 26381 Highway H. Henry.
0: Did they state this county was en route?
1: We're checking.
0: I said, well, I'm going to be 40 minutes away if they want to gather the information.

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0: 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Vehicle maintenance.

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1: 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Hey, Keen, will you be 10-8 from the other pendings?
0: Affirmative about that, I advise. I'm sorry.
1: You may have. I must have misunderstood you, sir. I'll mark you 10-8. 1003.

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0: Can you put me on a property damage call reference to Rock Island Trail State Park? I'll be headed to the southeast corner of Johnson County on that trail regarding a logging company cutting down some of our trees.

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0: Just for information, Johnson County did advise that Trevor is an off-duty law enforcement officer. He does have his firearm with him.

0: 276-67.
1: 276. 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
0: 463-870-11-97 will be on route to an address when you're ready.
1: Go ahead.
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Attention to rear officers, visual sensor cars on I-70, wrong way driver. Wrong way, eastbound in the westbound lanes of 70 from Oak Grove, eastbound in the westbound from Oak Grove. It's a silver four-door passenger car with tinted windows.

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2: Negative.
3: They advised a wrong way driver eastbound westbound lane from Oak Grove.
4: Can I have you interrupt that?
2: No.
3: 153, what's your 20?
2: 13 is Lester School. I'll be shooting around Slough County.

0: This one, 288.
1: Okay.
0: 250J1, southbound at the 171, southbound 171, tractor trailing sedan off roadway.

0: Okay, so entering 95 to 18.
1: Did we not probably summon? Did you have traffic?
0: 10-3, 10-18.
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0: 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Hold the air, please.
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1: Show me 13 Highway, just north of Thunder Loop. 28, we're ready. George North 7, King 6, John. George North 7, King 6, John.
0: He shows 2028 expiration, 2014 Hyundai Gracie Muck out of Medville, Milwaukee.

0: Break, any ambulance respond to the ER? Break, any ambulance respond to the ER? Transfer North Kansas City, 67-year-old male. Elevated troponin, time of tones is 11:03.
1: I just saw a pedestrian with a grocery cart walk into westbound and the westbound I-70 about the 43.4. I can't turn around just yet to check on him, but he's got a grocery cart that looks completely full.

0: 43 en route.
1: Medic 43 en route. Going to be a North. Going to be a transfer North Kansas City. 67-year-old male. Elevated troponin.
2: There's another male coming out the back. They're cooperative.
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0: Last of Brown, Common Spelling, first of Sebastian, S. Sammy, Edward, New Boy, A. Adam, S. Sam, T. Tom, Ida, A. Adam, and Nora. 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

0: prior Missouri operator through Oregon. This is valid. B-Boy expiring in 2033. Stand by for 29 check. Okay, so your subject has 1099 J1 times 2 out of Independence. It's city limits only for traffic.
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0: This is not going to be the subject we're looking for. You can show us clear from the residence. You can release here.
1: Door. 52 officers resume normal traffic on dispatch 2, scene secure. 1160.
2: Thirteen sixty-one. 9 out of 288. Can you check to see if he wants me to stay here for traffic or come down there and help him gather info?
1: 288.
3: Traffic.
1: 10-3, 1361 is on scene. He's inquiring if you want him to stay there where he's at for traffic or come down there and gather information.
3: Yeah, he's good back there for traffic.
1: 1361.
2: Copy, Drake.

0: Juliana.
1: 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It wasn't a rollover. I'm not one to report right now.
0: Juliana, should be clear.

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0: 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We'll be tonight.
1: Departure,

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1: Zero office, go ahead.
0: I reported a pedestrian walking eastbound near the 42, between the 42 and the 43 eastbound, pushing a shopping cart.
1: Yeah,

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0: Do you show me on traffic stop?
1: Negative, go ahead.
0: Put me on stop at Route C Charles and Double P as in Paul. It's with a gray Ford Fusion.
2: Still working, Schumann route from Lexington.
1: Castle.
3: Cash 135 will be in route from Odessa shortly.
1: Several.

0: 276, Lee Summit.
1: 276.
0: Can you relay to Benton County that we made contact with the subject who they thought went to that address? He was not the same. Their subject is still at large.
1: Sure.

0: Madison, this is Gillian.
1: 239.
0: Sam A. Adam L. Lincoln, Sylvia Williams, Zebra at 2, R. Robert E. Edward 9, and Mary A. Adams 7, 725, 81, unknown near Land Rover.

0: 125 along here. Traffic appears to be at a backup and a standstill all the way to the 31 westbound. I don't know if it's switching down to one way or not, or if Highway Patrol knows about it.
1: 10-4.

165 Lafayette. Correction on my last I-70 is down to one lane there at the county line. Traffic is moving. It's just going very slow.

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0: Go ahead. So in 982, go ahead.
1: So for last name, Wade, William Adam David Edward, first name, Noel, Nora Ocean Lincoln Edward, middle initial, B-Boy, date of birth, 2003-01-23, Black Mayor, Arkansas.
0: David 2032, no 20.

Wray County Ambulance, Richmond Fire, respond for an approximately 22-year-old female allergic reaction, possibly anaphylaxis, at 320 East Lexington Street, CVS, 320 East Lexington Street, CVS, 22-year-old female, approximately 6 months pregnant, possibly anaphylactic reaction, difficulty breathing. Time of tone is going to be 11:52.

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2: 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They don't know to what. 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

0: Dispatch, have you got a report of a possible 1050 on West Lexington and Woolard?
1: 1050 West Lexington and Woolard? 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
0: Correction, that's going to be East Lexington and Woolard. Looks like there's a vehicle through a fence.
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0: Everybody, number out of Missouri, 018 Charles 357001. 018 Charles 357001.
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0: 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Comatones is 1201. One three three Snoker, have a 5-month-old juvenile. Just had a seizure.
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0: Allison, rolling out of Richmond. Stand by.

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0: Allison rolling out of Richmond. It's going to be valid. F. Frank. No, wants no convictions. Corrective lenses.
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3: 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What's his 20?
0: Gonna be Lexington and Woolard. Lexington and Woolard.
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1: Clayton, Sam's out of Richmond. 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
0: It's going to be Robert 117200004. I repeat, Robert 117200004.
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1: I'm going to be 10-8. 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

0: 3, County 107, 106, J.A. Tune, ready?
1: Go ahead.
0: Clayton Sam's out of Richmond. He is going to be permit only, no wants. The second Rebecca Sam's is going to be out of Richmond. Valid F. Corrective lenses, no wants, no convictions.
1: 10-4.
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1: 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Sounds like the patient will be going POV to Children's.
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0: Can you put myself, 276, and 870 back on our call? We'll be en route to an address out on Echo Road. Someone called and said that they spotted the subject. I got the address and it ready.
1: Okay.
0: 34525 Echo Road.

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0: Bray County ambulance respond for a 69-year-old female with a diabetic issue at 118 Alex Loop, apartment E as in Edward. That's 118 Alex Loop, apartment E as in Edward. Going to be for a 69-year-old female diabetic problem. Time of tone is going to be 1247.
1: 41, Bray County.
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0: Negative.
1: Copy that. Show us a route.
0: 41, I copy route. 118 Alice Loop. That's 118 Alice Loop, apartment E, Edward. 69-year-old female, diabetic problem. Her sugar was approximately 40. The RP was able to give her a little sugar. She was eating some peanut butter and is starting to come back around at this time. Would like her checked out. Current sugar is around 55.55.
1: Copy that. Dispatch, what apartment did you say that was?
0: It's going to be E as in Edward. E. Edward.
1: Forty's on scene with a 0.5.
0: On scene, 0.5. 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

0: Lisa, my 276.
1: Go ahead, we're all 23 there.
0: 10-4, 65, correction, 64 has been advised, as well as aircraft.
1: Okay, are they en route?
0: They will be shortly.
1: Okay, I'll add the GPS coordinates into the narrative.
0: 10-4.
1: Lisa, Summit, can you see 463 on the map? Okay, pull his coordinates. And last known sighting was about 300 yards northwest of right where we're at.

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37637. 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Again, we don't have hardly any radio signal here.

0: 1384, leave some of his air help.
1: Negative.
0: Can you check the Williams subject I ran? Social matches. And I'll contact Felton direct for a direct pickup.
1: It didn't come through. Go ahead.
0: Last of Williams, first of Misty, M-I-S-T-Y, middle R Robert, 1980-02-13, white female, Missouri. Last four, 8462.
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1: 1361.
0: Cass County, southbound 7, south of Freedom Road. It's a tire tread the roadway. I'll be out to retrieve that.
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0: Just so aircraft is aware of the perimeter, and the perimeter is going to be west of Echo Road, north of Pacific School, east of Miller, and south of M. Mary.

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1: 11648 McAfee Road. 11648 McAfee Road. Have an RP stating a silver SUV just pulled up, took something out of his mailbox, and then took off. David, which left traveling eastbound, heading towards 108 in Nora.
0: Copy.

0: Lisa, may I 304?
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0: The 1050 J unknown crash notification, 160th Road and Longview Avenue in Sling.
1: 10-4. Okay. 4-3-23, Lieutenant, you can pass me that also.
0: 10-4, speak there.

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1: 41.
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0: Samantha, can you hear me?
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0: It didn't come through. Do you have the information?
2: Yeah, I don't know what's going on with Tyler Tech. She was stopped for registration, cited for that, and seatbelt, a couple warnings, cooperative.
0: I just need that person's information. That didn't come through.
2: 10-4, give me 1 second. Pick something up, headed to my house. I'll just email you in a little bit.

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1: 908.
2: I'm arrested with 1046 in Bates County. I do have a pretty extended ETA, so if you guys could just let me know if a Bates County deputy ends up showing up on scene first.
1: 10-4, we'll check in the base.
2: 10-4.

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1: That worked.

0: 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Nobody's locating anything over here. There is a Swain County Road Department truck here, but nobody's in it. 1423 King 1025.
1: 1423.
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0: Today, K-9's on scene. They're giving announcements to restart the track.
1: It's a 4 a.m. ETA for the planes, about 15 minutes.
2: Lost and fire, you're gonna have to respond. I got multiple 911s. I will get you as soon as I can for them to.
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4: You can show both fire units, Med 1 and Rush 2 en route.
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1: About 15 minutes out.
0: Ten four.
5: Is there anybody in Lexington? He's going to be at his residence working on equipment.
6: 153 is just right down the street.
5: Ten four. I'm going to be turning around here at 224 and the memorial for war veterans.
6: Ten four. I'll wait for you at Cross Street and Highway.
7: One 141, just information. I'm going to give Ray County a 21 in reference to that 99. It's showing a located case.
5: Yeah, no, I'm just going to go to this house and detain him until we get further.
7: Yeah, four.
2: Copy, thank you.

Break County Ambulance Richard Fire, respond for an unresponsive female, 50 years old, is breathing, 746 Driscoll Drive, apartment number 2, that's 746 Driscoll Drive, apartment number 2, 50-year-old female, unresponsive, however, is breathing at this time. Time of tone is 1337. To 746 Driscoll, apartment number 2.

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1: Almost to the Maxby Road and all that way.
0: Copy that. I can advise troop as well, so if they can get some water patrol in the area.
1: And that works, too.

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2: 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What's the location?
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0: Good. It'll be the first driveway on the west side of Echo Road, south of M. Merritt. We'll be down at the very far house, as far west as you can go. It'll be a gray house.
1: Ten four 617 copy.
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1: Consensual contact, 99 check, negative. 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
1: 18.
0: The mailbox, it is empty. I did not, however, run into a vehicle matching that description on my way here.
1: Copy, mailbox is empty. 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
0: 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Should I move down to Pacific School Road if you're tracking to the south?
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0: Ten four. We've been having poor connectivity out there, they said.
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0: Burr County, can you have 1309 go to Pacific School Road west of Silver Mine Road in between Silver Mine and the bridge for the creek that's just west of Silver Mine, somewhere in that area? At least I mean, we're starting to track south from the residence. We have the chopper overhead.
1: Sure.
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2: 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We're going south from the residence where my patrol car is. We are east of the lake right there.
0: 10-4. I saw you go in. 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
3: 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If that helps, I haven't seen.
4: Yeah, that 1358. 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
1: 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They do have a bus out already.
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0: Charles Robert 3, Nora 4, Sam. Charles Robert 3, Nora 4, Sam, Missouri.
1: Charles Robert 3, Nora 4, Sam, comes back to Charlie Jones of Kansas City, 27 expiration on a 09 Pontiac, negative 29.
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0: 10-4, can you come over here to the McDonald's? Individual with the 99 just came out today. I think I saw him here at work.

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0: That's 4-7-2-3-0. 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

0: 9/18. Go ahead. Needed at 5059, have an inmate who's out of control.
1: I'm here.
0: 1424.
1: 900 is also 23.
0: 900 is also 23.

0: All right, you've currently got one pretty large building with a green roof, a yellow, rusted color looking bus, and then to the north or northeast, it looks like you've got a kind of a broken down pole shed. That's from what I can see.
1: Okay, can we try to get another unit or two over here? We're tracking towards these buildings.

Creek, any ambulance, respond 307 Grand Avenue in Carrollton. Creek, any ambulance, respond 307 Grand Avenue in Carrollton. Mutual aid with Carroll County for a 55-year-old female complaining of weakness, confusion. We'll look at you, but won't respond. Time with Owens is 1436.

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2: Carroll County, going to be 307 Grand Avenue in Carrollton. 307 Grand Avenue in Carrollton, mutual aid with Carroll County. Going to be the Carroll House. They got a 55-year-old female complaining of weakness in fusion. We'll look

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1: Copy that. 22 minute ETA, heavy rain. 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
0: Just FYI, we have about 20 minutes or so of fuel before we got to head back. Refuel.
1: 10-4. Probably 10 minutes ago. Can you show us clear in there now and route back to district?
2: Copy that. I'll show you arrive Children's Mercy at 1446 and show you clear and route back 1456. Do you need your run number now? You want to wait?
1: You can go ahead and give it to us now.
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0: If you can see the female senator that ran out of Colorado, can you see if he's got any priors for criminal suspended?

0: 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Say bye.
1: 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She states that she might pepper spray him, but she just wants it logged, and we logged it.
2: 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Send me.
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0: It's going to be a Highway Double F Frank, east of Highway E Edward. It's going to be a white truck pulling a trailer. 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

0: 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Attention to a name and number of reference to a 1050 late.
1: Temple.
0: 1423,
1: at least I'm not.
0: 10-4-3-0-4.
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1: Zero three.
0: I'm going to be on Salem Road near Green Drive on John Mary 8, Tom 8, Robert. John Mary 8, Tom 8, Robert.
1: Salem and Green, John Mary 8, Tom 8, Robert. 2027 expiration, 2021 Ford. Lacey Taylor out of Blue Springs, Nolens.

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1: 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Copy directions.
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0: Affirmative, have a 911 open line, 405 Morningside Drive, 405 Morningside Drive, nothing heard. I attempted to call it back numerous times. It'll ring once or twice, then go to voicemail.
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3: 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I am showing one active 99. 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
3: 41 is going to be clearing Carrollton Hospital and route back to quarters, just FYI.
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0: Well, it's going to be Missouri temp 28 of 008 Henry William 98. 008 Henry William 98.
1: Comes back invalid, expired on a 2015 Chevy on the name of Danny Bradley of Fort Worth, Texas. Showing May 1st expiration. Negative plans.

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0: 1423.
1: I'm 10-8 from my traffic stop. Can you reattach me to the late 1050? If you need a number, let me know.
2: He's a white male out of Texas. Date of birth is going to be 1976-0319-1976-0319.
0: Yes.

0: You're probably showing a legible out of Texas, Fort Worth, negative 29.
1: You want, you advise illegible?
0: 10-3. He does have a driver's license card type, Class C, showing 2030 expiration. However, it's showing illegible.
1: Two out there,
2: 203.
1: Reference the second crash. Driver's exchange information. We're both 10-8.
2: Two 203, 10-4, straight clear.

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0: Murray County, 918, have a pending.
1: He's on the 1012. Go ahead.
0: Copy. It's going to be a name and number, a civil matter.
1: Copy. All advised.
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0: 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Med 1, go ahead.
1: Med 1's back in county, ending mileage 54.5, 54.5, and then did we have anyone respond to that Carroll House call?
0: Update, you're back in county 54.5, and Wake County is already taking care of the Grand Avenue call.

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0: 106 and 107. In reference to the theft, RCSO had handled outside of org. 340 gave some suspect information. I got it loaded into CAD.
1: Careful.
0: 340 had advised to be in lookout for an older gray in color minivan that the suspect drives. I'm going to be looking in CAD history and scanning in mules to see if I can find some DOR information for it. He's going to have some stolen tools from the work site.
1: Careful.

0: 407 to dispatch. Is that the recent follow-up that 340 did?
1: I do believe that's part of it. 10-3. I'm not for sure, though. I'm not sure what that follow-up is in reference to. We weren't advised.
0: 10-4.
1: The call took place off of McAfee. Just information only.
0: Copy.

0: 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Information only.
1: 10-4.
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0: Victor King 8, King Vera Union, Conspector Jennifer Mullins of Sweet Springs, October 26th expiration on an 18 Dodge passenger, negative 29.
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2: I've got yet another pending name and number. This one's going to be referencing trespassing civil paper service.
1: 10-4. I'm looking at a Dodge Dakota right now.

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0: Is he still on the phone with you?
1: Negative.
0: 10-4, I've tried calling twice. I'll give it another shot.
1: Copy. Are you referring to Letters Road or Rev Road?
0: Rev Road, also 10-8 from Letters.
1: 10-8 from Letters, and I'll have you on Red. Be advised, he is a little upset.

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0: Just had a sighting a few minutes ago. 34187 Ringing School Road, 34187. I believe we're going to try to start a track just in the last 5 minutes whenever 617 gets here.
1: 10-4.
2: 617 is 23.
1: 617, 10-4,
3: Spickler. 14-23, leave some added call notes tonight for now.
1: 14-23, 10-4, Spickler.

0: 944, this is Limbaugh Shelter.
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0: If there's any of the Benton County guys still in the area, they could come up here to Reagan School and try to lock it down so we can start a track.
1: Come for.

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0: 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Where did you want me to go?
1: Regan School Road, off of M. Mary, you go north, about half a mile down the aisle.
0: Four.
1: Should be clear.

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3: 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If you could go ahead and notate, we actually only just received that paper on the 3rd, so that's why it's not been served yet.
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0: 15 off hit. Confirm that last JY I ran was Victor King 8, King 0 Union. Victor King 8, King 0 Union.
1: 10-3.
0: 10-4, 10-16.
1: Go ahead.
0: It's going to be on Newton, just west of 131 on the last 28, on a lighting color Dodge Dakota, one occupant. Newton and 131.

0: 944, is that the truth I'm walking towards right now?
1: Last to Sartain, Sam, Adam, Robert, Tom, Adam, Ida, Nora, first to Stathia, Sam, Tom, Adam, Charles, Ida, Adam, middle in for Marie, she's a white female in Missouri, date of birth 2008-05-27-20-08-05-27.

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0: 944, is this about right where you went in?
1: Yeah, it's history.
0: 10-4. The 276, when you get here, just come up the driveway where this house is at. We can hear dogs barking up there.

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0: County, county cars, name and number.
1: 153.
0: RP advice, she just got home and her door is wide open. Nothing seems to be missing, but someone definitely went through her belongings. She doesn't think there's any property damage besides maybe to the door. She just wants to make a report.
1: 10-4, you can transfer.
0: 10-4.
2: C-136, I'm at 1042.
3: C-136, 1624, to be clear.

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1: Good.
0: Where'd you go in relation to your car? Which direction?
1: Pretty much due west. We fanned out now in this wood line, working our way to the west.
0: Okay. Hey, 276. Go check that house first. You got if you have 463 with you, go check that house.
2: There were some dogs barking up there just a minute ago.
0: That was us. We just pulled in there and turned around.
2: Yeah, but you might do a lap around the house and take a look at it.
0: Okay. We'll go do that and then start working back north along that wood line from the house. .944, how many yards north of the house did you see him go into the woods?

0: ないです。
1: Go ahead.
0: Having another female on 21. She returns to a home that she used to live in. She's now lost and doesn't know how to get back home. Going to be 414-86-188, 41486 East 188th Street.
1: Ten border, I'll be in the route. If you can stay on the line, I'll get you an EPA.
0: Copy. My partner's trying to talk her through it. My partner's trying to talk her through how to get back to the house so that she can find her way home. Go ahead and tell him fire and ask for mental evaluation.
1: Yeah, that's fine.
0: Copy, will do. 16:27.
2: .308-1627, should I clear?

0: ambulance. Respond to 41486 East 188th Street. Bacony, respond to 41486 East 188th Street. That's an evaluation on an elderly female who is lost. Good deputies around. Coming to us is 1628.
1: Come on.

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3: She advised it's going to be to the right, who's going to be next to a field with a gold car and a white pickup truck parked in front of it.

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1: Yeah, we did. 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
0: Simple.
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1: Okay, come around to the back where we linked up with you.
2: North of Walnut. It'd be Kansas temp tag Edward 257303. Edward 257303 out of Kansas.
3: Alright, have it. Stand by.
4: Hey, team. Go ahead.
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2: 10-4.
4: 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Copy, sir. Nine or 18. Go ahead.
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0: Last name spelling, Lincoln Edward Adam Henry Young. First name is going to be Patrick. Middle initial, J. John. Be a white male, DOB 112 of 83-01-1283 out of Nebraska.
1: 10-4, does he have a license?
0: 10-3.
1: Do you have that number?
0: 10-3, when you're ready.
1: Go ahead.
0: Could be Henry 125-83413. Henry 125-83413 out of Nebraska.
1: Copy the OLN out of Nebraska. Standby.

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1: Go ahead.
0: Out of Nebraska, he's showing a Class O license, showing no wants, no convictions. He is showing a corrective lenses restriction.
1: Careful.

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0: 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Are they at an actual house?
1: In the vicinity, and affirmative, ma'am. If you have come down and made that big round bend there, when you make that round on that corner and head back to the east, there's going to be one house on the north side. One house on the north side looks to be about a quarter mile down. That's going to be the residence.
0: Copy that. We'll keep looking.
1: Did you guys by chance come off of Highway B-Boy?
0: Yeah, we did.
1: Copy that. If you came off B-Boy, turn left, head west on East 188. It's going to be the only house on the north-hand side. It's going to be almost down to where it turns 90 degrees back up north.
2: It looks like it's off of Dockery to the east from Dockery. It'll be on the north-hand side of the road. Or if you're coming from B-Boy, you turn west on 188, and it'll be on the north-hand side.
0: That we are with your deputy.
1: Copy that, ma'am.

0: 918.
1: 918, go ahead.
0: Did she tell you what kind of vehicle she was in?
1: Negative. She couldn't remember who her husband or family members were or that it was her house. She did not have any vehicle information. If you come off of B-Boy and turn west, it's going to be 1.1 miles, 1.10 miles away from B-Boy, north-hand side of the road, north side. If you come from the other side where East 88 turns straight to the north, you're going to pass a property on the south, a lake on the north-hand side, and from that exact curb, it's going to be approximately 1,800 feet to the intersection, 1,800 feet.
0: 10-4, I'll get my measuring tape up.
1: It's going to be 0.25, roughly 0.25 miles on your odometer.
0: Mine's not that neat. I'm on East 88 heading west, coming up on the, where it either goes north or south.
1: Copy that. Where it turns to go north or south, do you mean where it turns north only?
0: Stand by.
1: Okay. 19, if you have CAD service, I'm going to upload a picture with CAD. I'll have a red pin dropped on it.
0: I do not.
1: Do you have service on your personal?
0: Barely. Go ahead.
1: Copy. I'm going to snap a pic. I'll get sent to your personal. Standby.
0: Just information, Arthad and I are on dock right now, almost to Double H Henry.
1: Hi, copy.
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1: The deer saw it on the road. We're not seeing any other indicators of which way that he went and the dog is spent.
0: Okay. Yeah, I'm not. I haven't seen anything else since he went back into the woods. So.
1: 10-4.
2: Tasha Romulski out of Richmond showing. My apologies, showing April 14th expiration, no wants.
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4: 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Could be on the last plate, Ryan. Gonna be at Spartan and Chapel.
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1: 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Cowgill Fire is on scene. Hey, 18 Apology, can you repeat that traffic?
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Prairie County Ambulance respond for the transfer of a 49-year-old female CVA to St. Luke's on the Plaza at 904 Woolard. 904 Woolard in the ER. Going to be ER Trauma 2, 49-year-old female to St. Luke's Plaza ICU. Comatone 1658.

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1: Copy, Stephen, Kennard out of Richmond, standby.

0: Jake, you're ready, sir.
1: Go ahead.
0: Stephen Kennard shows valid. F. Frank out of Richmond. Going to be one conviction, no once.
1: Careful.
2: Copy that, sir. I'll show you 1870, Nerd Arch.
3: You may want to put a location there to diagnose dementia.
2: Copy that. Diagnose dementia. Is there any contact information for the party, responsible party that wants to be held? Yeah, getting a hold of?
3: I will turn around and grab that, or if you want to reach out to the medic, the phone seems up to you.
2: Nah, I'll reach out to them. You're already cleared, sir.
3: Simple, thank you.
2: No problem, though.
4: Route
2: 43, I copy and route to the transfer. It's going to be in the ER, trauma 2, going to be a 49-year-old female, CVA, going to St. Luke's Plaza, ICU, room 10, room 10.
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2: Ray County 2, Medic 41.

0: honestly, it doesn't appear to be any forced entry. It seems like the door was possibly left open when she left this morning. Nothing was taken. You can show me, hey, 158. 153, excuse me. It's going to be on the scene for just a little bit longer.
1: I was just trying to get some contact for Medic 41. If you could reach out, if one of you has the ability on their personal and have them give us public service. The patient they're with has diagnosed dementia. I'm just trying to get contact information in case she ever calls 911 again.
2: Medic 43, we copy you. Well advised.
1: I appreciate it, sir. Thank you.
2: Yep.

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1: Go ahead.
0: I have a name and number for you in reference to your trespassing call.
1: 10-4, you can attach me. I'll put the address where I'm going to right now. I'm not going to put it over the radio.

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1: What?
0: Can you or somebody up there at the house come down the driveway and meet myself and 617 down here and give me a ride to 617's vehicle so I can bring it down to him?
1: We followed that. We're probably half a mile from the house down through the woods looking.
0: Okay. Did anybody stay at the house?
1: 604 did. County 604.
0: 10-4.
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0: Flint County advising of a 1050J1 with a disturbance at Pirate City gas station. 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
1: Confirm now.
0: Coupe clear.
2: The 1423 Lee Summit, you catch me also. I'll be in route from the 41.
0: 1423, 10-4, coupe clear.

0: Найден.
1: Good.
0: Night, yeah, I just received a call from a gentleman dropping a vehicle off at G&G Tire, 380-32 West 94th, that's 380-32 West 94th. G&G Tire, RP advises when he pulled up, there's a BNSF truck with the driver's door open. No one is or around the truck or the business. He says all doors are closed.
1: Stand for on route from 13 and 14.
0: In route 13 in Thornton, I did get a 28 off the truck. The RP advised it was going to be 107-0020 Charles out of Illinois, which does show back on a 2019 Ford pickup, white in color, BNSF Railway Company, firm owned out of Centralia, Illinois. Unknown expiration, but negative ones.
1: 10-4, do you have key holder information for G&G? Calling in and seeing if they were scheduled to have one of those vehicles.
0: 10-3.

0: 14-23, they come in. Did we get this information from Flint County?
1: Affirmative.
0: 10-4 today, have a deputy in route also.
1: I know, we can call back and find out.

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1: 913, 1041, 1727. Deputies have a pending call.
0: 30, County, what do you have?
1: 917, Highway H, 917, Highway H in Henrietta. Have a 9-year-old juvenile out of control. He grabbed a grill fork and threatened to stab himself with it. We're trying to get further now.
0: 10-4.
1: I'm going to be attempting 701.
2: Med 43 and route to St. Luke's Hospital, emergent traffic.
1: And route to St. Luke's, emergent, 1728.

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1: Copy 19 10 23. We just made contact 701 as well.
0: 10-4.
1: He will be unavailable. Information only. I got you. 23.

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0: 918. 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That needs to be 10-8. 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Copy that. Deputies are 10-8. 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
1: Go ahead.
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0: 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Negative 29.
1: Hey, what?
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0: 561-10-4, to be clear. Attention to be officers, special attention officers, Henry County listening stations, skills are imprudent. Southbound 13 from Northwest 400 Road, the gray Nissan Rogue, passing on curves and hills, speed. Information, Henry County, Trebekler at 1751.

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1: Go ahead.
0: 1050 J1, 800 block of Northeast 13 Highway. It's a moving company truck in a ditch.
1: Ten four.
0: 917, you can 1025.
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0: It's going to be a private power crash. 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

0: Since three officers, Boston's and officers, Lafayette County listening stations, Civic leaving the scene, Jackson County, eastbound 70 from the 33. Charger trailer unit, unknown color cab. Trailer number 774331. Back of the trailer has half circles on the back, silver. Has a red plate, 158-9038 Adam. All over the roadway, driving on the shoulder.
1: Yeah.

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1: Ten four, be clear.
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0: 1423-245, vehicles exiting at the truck parking. Reporting party is also pulling over. Reporting party is in a Buick Encore. Tractor trailer struck some traffic cones, kicked it up, broke his windshield.
1: We'll be in or out from 75 mile marker.
0: 10-4, to be clear.

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3: Long Beach County, County Guard, they always see it.
4: 153.
3: Gonna be the eastbound truck parking at the 33. States requesting to make contact with both parties of a 1050 leaving the scene. Both parties have pulled over.
4: 10-4, you showing route from Lexington.

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0: I'm back in county, come to 10-8, and you can attach me to this. 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

0: Please hold at 917. Johnson County is now requesting us respond to the 8 hour block of Northeast 13 Highway to sit with the truck until the tow can get on scene to relieve the deputy.
1: Well, there's already someone on scene now.
0: Affirmative.
1: Stick one on that.
0: Stick clear.
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0: 9:30.
2: I'll be 10-8 from here if you can attach me to that 1046 on 52.
0: 9:30, 10-4, stick clear.

0: 1423.
1: Yeah, we still have yet to make it to Lafayette County. Are there any Jackson County cars on? They may still be closer than what we are.
0: Be about the same drive time. They'd be coming from Old Troop area. Odessa and Debbie are where one will be sent.

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Lawson Med, Lawson Fire, responded to 10 West 8th Terrace, 210 8th Terrace, Lawson Manor in rehab for a 75-year-old female with suicidal ideations, has made multiple threats. There's family on scene. 1823.

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0: 1070, tractor trailer, southbound, 49 at the 153.8, on the shoulder, fires and route.
1: 10-4, and out.
0: Trippy clear.

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0: 202, we received a report of a CNI driver on Highway 10 eastbound from Excelsior Springs, maybe going through your area. It's going to be a silver Ford car with female driver. Also, we'll notify county.
2: 10-4, thank you.

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1: Good.
0: 202, you said 1025, subject has turned on M Highway.
2: 1025.
0: Gray County 913. 913, we received a report of CNI driver initially started eastbound on Highway 10 from Excelsior, has since turned on Highway M. Mary. It's going to be a silver Ford car with female driver. The RP is not able to sign a complaint, stated that she was just being aggressive, did slip her off when she went around her.
1: 10-4, 13 County, line advised troop, I'm going to be out of position.
0: Copy, out of position, little side of troop, 1826.

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2: Cass County checks southbound 49 all the way to Archer. They haven't found anything on fire yet. Go ahead and leave us the dash. We'll keep looking for just a second.
0: 10-4, 561-1025 for traffic.

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0: 14:23, your subject, Roman Yarkovich, is valid. 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